0: Once you tap, you'll never go back.
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0: what happened on Melissa Moore in the Morning on Cool 105.
1: I will give you $10 million right now, but your lifespan is going to be cut short by 10 years. 63% of people said yes, they would take the money.
2: And I'm guessing it is around the fact that they could do what they want with the remaining time. You basically can retire. And I know $10 million isn't as much as it used to be, but I think if you invested that could last you, right?
1: I love how we were like, well, it's not as much as it used to be. I'm like, you know what? I'll take it. It's I know. I mean, $10 million is still $10 million. Are you kidding me?
0: Melissa Moore in the Morning, Monday starting at 6 on Cool 105.
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You're the Bengals Manic Mondays.

Iron Man. You're not as brave as you were at the start. Rate yourself and rake yourself. Take all the courage you have left.

The 105 Denver's greatest hits. Hey, it's Bo Jackson. Sunday fun day. Abby's working retail. They got us on in the store, so everybody's in a good mood, making the time go faster. Then she just keeps checking her phone on that Broncos score. She goes, come on, Eye of the Tiger. Let's go, Broncos. Let's do it. Abby, thanks for listening on the job. Cool 105, Denver's greatest hits.

Q105, Denver's greatest hits. We'll get you dancing when you win that $500 Cool Cash Blast. It is back Monday morning. It could be you. How about pink? Her favorite color is black. Huh, you would think it was pink.

Cool 105, Denver's greatest hits. Hey, it's Bo Jackson. Pat Benatar used to say, show me the money for deposit or withdrawal. She was a bank teller before her music career took off. We're showing you piles of cash. Cool Cash is back Monday morning for you to win $500.